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2: Yellow brick
1: highway. Paparazzi pile up on the high road. They just turn the sun into an idol. They just wanna see how high the sky go.

Your Persian eyes sparkle, your lips ruby blue, never speak a sound. And you are so gay with Parisian demands, you can run around. Your view of society screws up my mind like you'll never know. Lead me away, come inside, see my mind in

To tell it is a must. About an unsung hero that moves away a dust. Some people make a fortune, others earn a mint. My old man don't earn much. In fact, he's flipping skint.

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And I know it's stupid to be mad about the boy. 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
0: Acropolis, adieu, van Janske. You're the first, the last, my everything.
2: We got it together, didn't we?

myself slipping, slipping more and more waves in that super world of my own. Nobody but you and me. We've got it together, baby.

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We're gonna have a real good time right on up to the end, aren't we? Are you ready? Are you ready to have a real good time?

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Gentlemen, Miss Sherry Payne.

Mary Wilson called, and I was really scared. But my mother told me to grit my teeth and go on out there and do it, because I could. She had faith, and God was watching over me. And that's what I did. But the person's place that I filled, oh, it was tremendous. She was superb in her own right. Not only did she replace Miss Diana Ross, but she had the distinct honor of accumulating more than 6 million sellers.

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1: Maybe about 20 years ago.
2: Okay.
1: 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I was going to say it was a long time ago.
2: There lived three little girls, and they were pure and sweet.
0: Oh, but darling, you must not have read Mary Wilson's book, Dream Girls. My life is

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You didn't act like that when you had it home behind closed doors. All right. Now you act like you're ashamed of the woman. Don't even want nobody to know she's yours. But that's all right.

0: 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Show you what I'm talking about. Listen to this. Now, who'll take the woman with the skinny legs? Stand right there, baby. I'm gonna give you away in a minute. Come on, somebody, please take the lady with the skinny legs.
1: I don't know.
0: Now, y'all know the lady with skinny legs got to have somebody, too, now.
1: My own.
0: Will somebody please take the lady with the skinny legs, please?
2: Hey, Joe.
0: Yeah, Bobby.
2: How would you take it?
0: Shut up, fool. I don't want no one with no skinny legs. Look here. I thought about giving this woman a Clyde, but no. So I know the kind of women Clyde like. But old Leroy will take her. Say, Leroy, you got her.
3: 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Een nieuw uur breekt aan. Dit is jouw lokale Radio Monza vanuit Kinrooi op 106.5. 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